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1: A Preston councillor has urged businesses and community groups to help residents cope with soaring temperatures. Suleiman Sarwar appealed for organisations to take practical steps to keep people safe and comfortable during the heatwave, focusing on vulnerable groups. He called for local resources to be harnessed citywide. The University of Lancashire and Preston's Windrush Initiatives CIC have signed a memorandum of understanding to formalise support for Preston's black and mixed race communities. The MOU strengthens their long-standing partnership, which focuses on equality, inclusion and community engagement, and is already delivering benefits locally. Lancashire County Council and other local authorities across the county raised a special Armed Forces Day flag on Monday. The flag shows their support and appreciation for the contribution made by our servicemen and women, past and present, and for the wider Armed Forces community of families, veterans and cadets. A 19-year-old man has been charged with knife offences after a stop and search in Preston. Lancashire Police's Mounted Branch stopped a silver Volkswagen Golf on Earl Street on the 19th of June and seized two zombie knives and a machete. He is on bail to appear at Preston's Magistrates Court on the 17th of July. And finally, Lancashire Police have released a statement after a man in his 30s was found dead in Royal Preston Hospital toilets, saying officers were called to Sharrow Green Lane after the man was found unresponsive. He had been reported missing since June the 17th and was pronounced dead at the scene. The death is not being treated as suspicious. If you have a story for us, get involved at beat103.co.uk.
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1: A Preston councillor has urged businesses and community groups to help residents cope with soaring temperatures. Suleiman Sarwar appealed for organisations to take practical steps to keep people safe and comfortable during the heatwave, focusing on vulnerable groups. He called for local resources to be harnessed citywide. The University of Lancashire and Preston's Windrush Initiatives CIC have signed a memorandum of understanding to formalise support for Preston's black and mixed race communities. The MOU strengthens their long-standing partnership, which focuses on equality, inclusion and community engagement, and is already delivering benefits locally. Lancashire County Council and other local authorities across the county raised a special Armed Forces Day flag on Monday. The flag shows their support and appreciation for the contribution made by our servicemen and women, past and present, and for the wider armed forces community of families, veterans and cadets. A 19-year-old man has been charged with knife offences after a stop and search in Preston. Lancashire Police's Mounted Branch stopped a silver Volkswagen Golf on Earl Street on the 19th of June and seized two zombie knives and a machete. He is on bail to appear at Preston's Magistrates Court on the 17th of July. And finally, Lancashire Police have released a statement after a man in his 30s was found dead in Royal Preston Hospital toilets, saying officers were called to Sharrow Green Lane after the man was found unresponsive. He had been reported missing since June the 17th and was pronounced dead at the scene. The death is not being treated as suspicious. If you have a story for us, get involved at beat103.co.uk.
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1: A Preston councillor has urged businesses and community groups to help residents cope with soaring temperatures. Suleiman Sarwar appealed for organisations to take practical steps to keep people safe and comfortable during the heatwave, focusing on vulnerable groups. He called for local resources to be harnessed citywide. The University of Lancashire and Preston's Windrush Initiatives CIC have signed a memorandum of understanding to formalise support for Preston's black and mixed race communities. The MOU strengthens their long-standing partnership, which focuses on equality, inclusion and community engagement, and is already delivering benefits locally. Lancashire County Council and other local authorities across the county raised a special Armed Forces Day flag on Monday. The flag shows their support and appreciation for the contribution made by our servicemen and women, past and present, and for the wider Armed Forces community of families, veterans and cadets. A 19-year-old man has been charged with knife offences after a stop and search in Preston. Lancashire Police's Mounted Branch stopped a silver Volkswagen Golf on Earl Street on the 19th of June and seized two zombie knives and a machete. He is on bail to appear at Preston's Magistrates Court on the 17th of July. And finally, Lancashire Police have released a statement after a man in his 30s was found dead in Royal Preston Hospital toilets, saying officers were called to Sharrow Green Lane after the man was found unresponsive. He had been reported missing since June the 17th and was pronounced dead at the scene. The death is not being treated as suspicious. If you have a story for us, get involved at beat103.co.uk.
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1: A Preston councillor has urged businesses and community groups to help residents cope with soaring temperatures. Suleiman Sarwar appealed for organisations to take practical steps to keep people safe and comfortable during the heatwave, focusing on vulnerable groups. He called for local resources to be harnessed citywide. The University of Lancashire and Preston's Windrush Initiatives CIC have signed a memorandum of understanding to formalise support for Preston's black and mixed race communities. The MOU strengthens their long-standing partnership, which focuses on equality, inclusion and community engagement, and is already delivering benefits locally. Lancashire County Council and other local authorities across the county raised a special Armed Forces Day flag on Monday. The flag shows their support and appreciation for the contribution made by our servicemen and women, past and present, and for the wider armed forces community of families, veterans and cadets. A 19-year-old man has been charged with knife offences after a stop and search in Preston. Lancashire Police's Mounted Branch stopped a silver Volkswagen Golf on Earl Street on the 19th of June and seized two zombie knives and a machete. He is on bail to appear at Preston's Magistrates Court on the 17th of July. And finally, Lancashire Police have released a statement after a man in his 30s was found dead in Royal Preston Hospital toilets, saying officers were called to Sharrow Green Lane after the man was found unresponsive. He had been reported missing since June the 17th and was pronounced dead at the scene. The death is not being treated as suspicious. If you have a story for us, get involved at beat103.co.uk.
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1: A Preston councillor has urged businesses and community groups to help residents cope with soaring temperatures. Suleiman Sarwar appealed for organisations to take practical steps to keep people safe and comfortable during the heatwave, focusing on vulnerable groups. He called for local resources to be harnessed citywide. The University of Lancashire and Preston's Windrush Initiatives CIC have signed a memorandum of understanding to formalise support for Preston's black and mixed race communities. The MOU strengthens their long-standing partnership, which focuses on equality, inclusion and community engagement, and is already delivering benefits locally. Lancashire County Council and other local authorities across the county raised a special Armed Forces Day flag on Monday. The flag shows their support and appreciation for the contribution made by our servicemen and women, past and present, and for the wider Armed Forces community of families, veterans and cadets. A 19-year-old man has been charged with knife offences after a stop and search in Preston. Lancashire Police's Mounted Branch stopped a silver Volkswagen Golf on Earl Street on the 19th of June and seized two zombie knives and a machete. He is on bail to appear at Preston's Magistrates Court on the 17th of July. And finally, Lancashire Police have released a statement after a man in his 30s was found dead in Royal Preston Hospital toilets, saying officers were called to Sharrow Green Lane after the man was found unresponsive. He had been reported missing since June the 17th and was pronounced dead at the scene. The death is not being treated as suspicious. If you have a story for us, get involved at beat103.co.uk.
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1: A Preston councillor has urged businesses and community groups to help residents cope with soaring temperatures. Suleiman Sarwar appealed for organisations to take practical steps to keep people safe and comfortable during the heatwave, focusing on vulnerable groups. He called for local resources to be harnessed citywide. The University of Lancashire and Preston's Windrush Initiative's CIC have signed a memorandum of understanding to formalise support for Preston's black and mixed race communities. The MOU strengthens their long-standing partnership, which focuses on equality, inclusion and community engagement, and is already delivering benefits locally. Lancashire County Council and other local authorities across the county raised a special Armed Forces Day flag on Monday. The flag shows their support and appreciation for the contribution made by our servicemen and women, past and present, and for the wider armed forces community of families, veterans and cadets. A 19-year-old man has been charged with knife offences after a stop and search in Preston. Lancashire Police's Mounted Branch stopped a silver Volkswagen Golf on Earl Street on the 19th of June and seized two zombie knives and a machete. He is on bail to appear at Preston's Magistrates Court on the 17th of July. And finally, Lancashire Police have released a statement after a man in his 30s was found dead in Royal Preston Hospital toilets, saying officers were called to Sharrow Green Lane after the man was found unresponsive. He had been reported missing since June the 17th and was pronounced dead at the scene. The death is not being treated as suspicious. If you have a story for us, get involved at beat103.co.uk.
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3: 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It's the weekend, and right now it is time to get you in the mood with my weekend anthems. I'm Simon, playing soon Daft Punk, Take It Deep, and this is Calvin Harris and Sam Smith.

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There's Sam and the Womp and Bomb Bomb. James Hype Ferrari coming up. This is Kid Cudi and Krukas, Day and Night.

stock. That bass line is still pulsating in my headphones. Joe Curry doing the business on Clean Bandit's TikTok. Before that was Sagala and MNEK and Radio, making up the soundtrack to your weekend. How is your weekend? You having a good one? If you're in or you're out and you need some great tunes, I've got plenty more lined up for you, including the new song from DOD. They're the ones that brought you Still Sleepless with Carla Monroe. Now it's Chase and Status and Tom Grennan. All Goes Wrong. You

Signed up to Armada Music, which is co-founded by Armin van Buuren. There's DOD, So Much in Love, new here on Weekend Anthems. Now, Gusto and Freemasons had hits previously with a song called Disco's Revenge, and Jonas Blue has sampled it. You're going to hear it next.

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Such great vocals on that from Supermode. It's Tell Me Why on Weekend Anthems. Now, Rita Ora has teamed up with Fatboy Slim, and they've redone a huge number one track of his. You're going to hear it play next. Stick around.

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3: Hey, if you've just switched on to Weekend Anthems, my name's Simon. 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And I'll play you a noughties trance throwback that used to give me serious goosebumps. Let's kick off with this, though. Summer vibes off of Sonique. It feels so good.

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0: Who else is getting the bassline vibes off of that? It is such a tune. Vintage Culture and James Hype with You Give Me a Feeling. Hi, I'm Simon, playing weekend anthems for you each and every week. And to celebrate the weekend, I've got brand new music from Got Some, and I'll also play Sigala and James Arthur, Lasting Lover, after this. A song I used to drop in pubs and clubs. It used to give me goosebumps. It's Rank One, an airwave, here on Weekend Anthems.
1: I feel you.

hardcore throwbacks, club classics, and the best in brand new dance music. Just like that from Got Some with the amazing vocals from Charlene Hector there. None of Mine. Still to play, Sammy Potter and Karen Harding. New Tom Zanetti, you're going to love that, wifey. And here's Yves LaRocque.

Sexiest wife, perfect match when it's her plus I. She loves it, she likes it. Kissing on my lips, I'm biting. Curling her toes, excited. Teasing me while I'm writing. That's perfect.

Terms with Big Love. I reckon he's one of the hardest working guys in the business. Always serves up some fantastic remixes and original material. Here's a 90s throwback now from Basement Jaxx. It's Romeo.

0: 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That beach looked lovely. I'm back same time next week.
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4: A Preston councillor has urged businesses and community groups to help residents cope with soaring temperatures. Suleiman Sarwar appealed for organisations to take practical steps to keep people safe and comfortable during the heatwave, focusing on vulnerable groups. He called for local resources to be harnessed citywide. The University of Lancashire and Preston's Windrush Initiatives CIC have signed a memorandum of understanding to formalise support for Preston's black and mixed race communities. The MOU strengthens their long-standing partnership, which focuses on equality, inclusion and community engagement, and is already delivering benefits locally. Lancashire County Council and other local authorities across the county raised a special Armed Forces Day flag on Monday. The flag shows their support and appreciation for the contribution made by our servicemen and women, past and present, and for the wider armed forces community of families, veterans and cadets. A 19-year-old man has been charged with knife offences after a stop and search in Preston. Lancashire Police's Mounted Branch stopped a silver Volkswagen Golf on Earl Street on the 19th of June and seized two zombie knives and a machete. He is on bail to appear at Preston's Magistrates Court on the 17th of July. And finally, Lancashire Police have released a statement after a man in his 30s was found dead in Royal Preston Hospital toilets, saying officers were called to Sharrow Green Lane after the man was found unresponsive. He had been reported missing since June the 17th and was pronounced dead at the scene. The death is not being treated as suspicious. If you have a story for us, get involved at beat103.co.uk.
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8: Hey, ho, give me a call when you drop your gears off.
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8: Nobody watching, just us in the coupe. 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She wearing them Daisy Duke shorts with a perfect set of D's. Peeking out the top, 40 cold, blunt smoke thick. You know the play. Reverend J Money chilling on the beat, yeah.

chance for the redemption song. It's my last chance here, can't chance getting it wrong. I'm staring down my flaws and folly, cause I've been far from solid. Now I'm in the rain with no brolly. And sorry seems to me the hardest words to say, but the hardest words to say, well, that's the play. 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
1: A Preston councillor has urged businesses and community groups to help residents cope with soaring temperatures. Suleiman Sarwar appealed for organisations to take practical steps to keep people safe and comfortable during the heatwave, focusing on vulnerable groups. He called for local resources to be harnessed citywide. The University of Lancashire and Preston's Windrush Initiatives CIC have signed a Memorandum of Understanding to formalise support for Preston's black and mixed-race communities. The MOU strengthens their long-standing partnership, which focuses on equality, inclusion and community engagement, and is already delivering benefits locally. Lancashire County Council and other local authorities across the county raised a special Armed Forces Day flag on Monday. The flag shows their support and appreciation for the contribution made by our servicemen and women, past and present, and for the wider armed forces community of families, veterans and cadets. A 19-year-old man has been charged with knife offences after a stop and search in Preston. Lancashire Police's Mounted Branch stopped a silver Volkswagen Golf on Earl Street on the 19th of June and seized two zombie knives and a machete. He is on bail to appear at Preston's Magistrates Court on the 17th of July. And finally, Lancashire Police have released a statement after a man in his 30s was found dead in Royal Preston Hospital toilets, saying officers were called to Sharrow Green Lane after the man was found unresponsive. He had been reported missing since June the 17th and was pronounced dead at the scene. The death is not being treated as suspicious. If you have a story for us, get involved at beat103.co.uk.
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3: Is there anything I really need to tell you about the weather? 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Expect some thundery showers later on this evening, though. Around midnight, it's going to be absolutely horrendous, apparently.
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3: Good afternoon then, it's just gone 4 o'clock, LJ here on the bigger drive home between now and seven. 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

number one for Downton R&B across central Lancashire and South Ribble. It is Thursday afternoon. How are you? The 25th of the month. We're going to be into another month. We're into July next week. Oh, my word. Anyway, welcome in. Nice of you coming in. This is me on the radio between now and 7 o'clock just playing the tunes. Got a bit of a cold today, actually. A bit of the sniffles, if you get me. I think it's that hay fever what's getting to me. Feel sorry for me. All right, don't then. Right, between now and 7, I've got all the latest traffic and travel for you. First bulletin, 20 past 4. Final one, 20 to 7. I've got you a double play at 4:30 this afternoon. I've got you a What's On guide on something happening on Saturday the 11th of July where you can get involved if you fancy it. I've got the 5 at 5, and then at 5:30, it's all about your old school anthem, a tune from back in the day. I love that part of the show where I play you an anthem. And today's anthem, it's an absolute corker, as they would say in Scotland. It's an absolute corker. I think they say it a bit better than that. Coupling up with some cracking tunes. Studio at beat103.co.uk if you fancy getting involved. In the meantime, more cool tunes. These are belters.

0: 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That is Tobias, Angel of Mine. Stay there, DJ Tonka. We'll play in a bit, and I'm going to check out the roads for the first time soon.
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0: 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I will update you again at around 20 to 5 this afternoon. 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

0: Masters at Work. To Be in Love on Beat 103. To be in love. I bet you're thinking, LJ, shut up. You're not the best singer at all. I am not saying I'm the best singer. What I am saying is I will sing along to a cracking tune, and that is one. And if you like that kind of stuff, every weekday midday afternoon, 12 midday, if you get what I mean, we'd give you 60 minutes of pure tunes just like that. Right, just gone half past four.
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0: Eggs.

Your double play for your Thursday, Todd Terry. Something's going on. LJ, can you play Todd Terry? You played one yesterday and it was that good. Can you do it on our double play for your Thursday? Of course I can. There you go. Darren Finchley, working for Evri, delivering parcels around Chorley. There you go, mate, just for you. I hope you enjoyed. Don't forget as well, if you'd like me to play a couple of your favourite songs on our double play, Monday to Friday, studio at beat103.co.uk. If you're a friend of mine on Facebook, you can hit me up that way. That is not a problem. Right, the next song is for Mrs. Elizabeth Allen, who celebrated her birthday last week. And I bought her some flowers, and she was chuffed. So this is for you, just to remind you of when you were back home in Montserrat, okay? This is for you, a bit of this.

0: And that is for you, Taurus Riley. She's royal. And if you like reggae music, every Sunday from 8, Chris Goldfinger is here on Beat 103 with 2 hours of dancehall and reggae. And talking about dancehall and reggae, he's back tomorrow. The young boy, he's only 14, is here between 7 and 9 tomorrow night, Friday. DJ Humps with his very own Dance Hall and Bashment show. Check him out tomorrow from 7 if you possibly can. He was on last week and he did an absolutely fantastic job. He's back again tomorrow between 7 and 9 here on Beat 103 for your Friday.
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0: Well, on my screen, there is nothing to report on the motorways and the roads getting a little bit busy now, including Ribbleton Lane between Skevington Road and coming down, passing St Mary Street, near to Preston Prison and Deebale Road. And onto Ringway, kind of slow both ways, especially if you're on the traffic lights at the North Road, that is near to Holiday Inn, going down towards Corporation Street. Really slow. Files Road is kind of busy, so it's Plungeton Road with the junction of Aqueduct Street. And Garstang Road, very, very slow at the moment between St Vincent's Road and the roundabout at Broughton. And I've just seen on my screen as well, on Sherwood Green Lane near to Preston, Royal Preston Hospital, both ways, heading down towards Watling Street Road, or you might be coming into Garstang Road. Again, it is slow moving there.
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0: Or Music Radio, Beat 103. It's a big drive home with LJ. I have forgotten my, or I've lost my information paper on something that's going to be happening on Saturday, the 11th of July. Now, I've got to think back so I can remember this. I've got to think back. It's the 11th of July at Fulwood Amateur Football Club. The reason I know that is because I used to play for them many, many moons ago. Food and drink, live music, and there's going to be a raffle. It's for two amazing charities, Andy Mann's Club and Freddie's Sunshine, two charities at the heart of my friend who owns some flowers florist on Plundington Road. Entrance is £5. If you're under 15, you get in for absolutely nothing. It's a fundraising event in aid of two amazing charities taking place Saturday, July the 11th. At Preston's Fulwood Amateurs Football Club. Next door to Preston Grasshoppers Rugby Club. You know what I'm saying? That's on Lightfoot Lane. There you go. I remembered, and I am cool, to be fair, to remember that.
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1: A Preston councillor has urged businesses and community groups to help residents cope with soaring temperatures. Suleiman Sarwar appealed for organisations to take practical steps to keep people safe and comfortable during the heatwave, focusing on vulnerable groups. He called for local resources to be harnessed citywide. The University of Lancashire and Preston's Windrush Initiatives CIC have signed a memorandum of understanding to formalise support for Preston's black and mixed race communities. The MOU strengthens their long-standing partnership, which focuses on equality, inclusion and community engagement, and is already delivering benefits locally. Lancashire County Council and other local authorities across the county raised a special Armed Forces Day flag on Monday. The flag shows their support and appreciation for the contribution made by our servicemen and women, past and present, and for the wider armed forces community of families, veterans and cadets. A 19-year-old man has been charged with the knife offences after a stop and search in Preston. Lancashire Police's Mounted Branch stopped a silver Volkswagen Golf on Earl Street on the 19th of June and seized two zombie knives and a machete. He is on bail to appear at Preston's Magistrates Court on the 17th of July. And finally, Lancashire Police have released a statement after a man in his 30s was found dead in Royal Preston Hospital toilets, saying officers were called to Sharrow Green Lane after the man was found unresponsive. He had been reported missing since June the 17th and was pronounced dead at the scene. The death is not being treated as suspicious. If you have a story for us, get involved at beat103.co.uk.
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4: Across central Lancashire and South Ribble on your Thursday afternoon. Let me tell you right now, your highs, 25 degrees. Later on this evening, apparently there's going to be some heavy thundery showers just after midnight, moving into the early hours. Tomorrow's highs for your Friday, around 28 tomorrow.
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4: 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Yes, we are. It's the 5 at 5. I'll catch you back here in around 20 minutes, all right?
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0: for your Thursday afternoon. We'll have another 5 at 5 on Friday, which is actually tomorrow. We'll check out the roads in a minute, and then I'm back with more of today's coolest tunes. And in just under, well, just over 10 minutes, I've got you an absolute corker of an anthem to play you.
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0: Good afternoon. There is nothing to report on the motorways running smoothly. The roads across the region a little bit busy as they are at this time of the afternoon, just after 21 and a half minutes past five. Roads all busy. I'll update you again in around 20 minutes. If there's anything different, I will let you know.
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0: The old ones are always the best, in my opinion. Anyway, good afternoon. It's LJ here. Thank you for making me your number one choice this afternoon. It's nearly half past five on your Thursday. And you know what happens. We like to take you back with a particular tune from back in the day. You might have gone to the likes of Tokyo Joe's, Cafe Manana, all those kind of places back in the 90s. And they were big, cool places to be as well, wasn't it, at the weekend. And this one reminds me a lot of Cafe Manana's, this.
1: It's about to be
0: Booty Love.
1: It's about to be on.
0: And Shine.
1: Yeah.

I did say this was the 90s. I was wrong. This was actually 2007. Booty Love and Shine. Luther Vandross sung this as well. Great song. We'll have another anthem for you Friday.

0: 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That's why we are kind of good, isn't it? Playing music that other radio stations won't dare play. We want to be different, you know what I mean? Bit of dance, a bit of R&B, old school, new school, bashment, dance hall, Motown, Northern Soul, reggae, new music from Raleigh.
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0: What can I say? There is nothing to report on the motorways. The roads are a bit busy across the region, including Ringway, Newhall Lane, Rumpton Lane. Sir Tom Finney Way is busy coming up towards Blackpool Road with the junction of Deepdale Road. All a little busy. And Strand Road, Water Lane, all busy but moving. I'll update you again at around 20 past six.
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0: Shorty Paul. And Stuart Casually. More music radio. So tomorrow afternoon, I am back with the bigger drive home from four. But before me, between one and three, it's Simon Marshall's Weekend Anthems. If you like your old school, new school, and a bit of this and a bit of that, he's the guy to listen to Monday to Friday between one and three. And tomorrow afternoon between 12 and one, it's all about your old school mix. Every Friday, we'll give you a mix from a different DJ from across the region playing old school anthems, if you get me.
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Ronnie's back on the radio on Sunday between 12 and 1 with the best of Preston. If you are an artist or you know someone who likes to sing on the roads, in bars and pubs, and you'd like to come and mention whatever they do and come and basically be interviewed by Ronnie and play some of your music on Beat 103, we are always open to offers for you to come and tell us all about what you like to do on the road, what you sing, and be interviewed by the one and only Ronnie. You can check him out, Best of Preston, on his very own Facebook page, Best of Preston. There you go. Right, let's continue with something that's happening on July the 11th here in Preston at Preston's Fullwoods Grasshoppers Club, next door to Fullwood Amateurs Football Club. There is a charity event taking place, food, drink and a raffle with live music and DJ on the day, Saturday, July the 11th. Fundraising event in aid of two amazing charities, Freddy's Sunshine and Andy Mann's Club. The entrance fee, if you're over 15, is only £5, and if you're under 15, it's free. That's kind of cool, isn't it?

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1: A Preston councillor has urged businesses and community groups to help residents cope with soaring temperatures. Suleiman Sarwar appealed for organisations to take practical steps to keep people safe and comfortable during the heatwave, focusing on vulnerable groups. He called for local resources to be harnessed citywide. The University of Lancashire and Preston's Windrush Initiatives CIC have signed a memorandum of understanding to formalise support for Preston's black and mixed race communities. The MOU strengthens their long-standing partnership, which focuses on equality, inclusion and community engagement, and is already delivering benefits locally. Lancashire County Council and other local authorities across the county raised a special Armed Forces Day flag on Monday. The flag shows their support and appreciation for the contribution made by our servicemen and women, past and present, and for the wider armed forces community of families, veterans and cadets. A 19-year-old man has been charged with knife offences after a stop and search in Preston. Lancashire Police's Mounted Branch stopped a silver Volkswagen Golf on Earl Street on the 19th of June and seized two zombie knives and a machete. He is on bail to appear at Preston's Magistrates Court on the 17th of July. And finally, Lancashire Police have released a statement after a man in his 30s was found dead in Royal Preston Hospital toilets, saying officers were called to Sharrow Green Lane after the man was found unresponsive. He had been reported missing since June the 17th and was pronounced dead at the scene. The death is not being treated as suspicious. If you have a story for us, get involved at beat103.co.uk.
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3: Very good afternoon across the region. It's still very warm indeed. Expect some thunderous showers later on this evening, moving into Friday morning. Tomorrow's high is going to be around 28, we reckon. I hope it is, actually, because I love hot weather. Get your sunscreen on, even if you're black. You need it.
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3: Heidi, hi. Just gone six. How are you then? LJ here. I am playing the tunes between now and seven. Turn up your radio. Some crackers between now and then.
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0: It's 12 past 6 actually, to be precise. 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Yeah, man.
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0: Heidi, hi, let's have a look at the roads at 23 minutes after 6. There's nothing at all to report on the motorways, which is good news. And to be fair, the roads across our region, including Preston City Centre, all seem to be smooth. Like LJ. 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Anyway, I'll update you again for the final time at around 20 to 7 today.
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Station. Back to July 1966. What a great record that is. The Miracles, written by Frank Wilson, and Whole Lot of Shaking. That's at number 65 in our 1966 Hot 100 countdown. I know you've been loving that. 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Hi, how you doing? I'm Richard Serling and looking forward to spending a couple of hours with you now. The first hour is classic Northern Soul. It always lives right where you do at the same time every week. And what a great year to look back on, 1966, a year that celebrates its 60th birthday this year.

The Drifters at number 64 with Baby What I Mean came out over here on the Red Atlantic label. Now, Anglo-American, they're the world's finest rare soul auction site. July, their juicy bits in that month include, this is the auction, by the way, George Pep, The Kairos on Shrine, Bill Bush, and many more, with UK rarities from Chapter 5, Sammy Ambrose on Stateside, and Lou Johnson, Unsatisfied on a London promo, plus a lot more. There's Modern Soul winners from Melvin Moore, Bad Weather Inc. and Marcia Hines, amongst others. 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

Great vocalist Ray Pollard for United Artists, May 1966. It's a Sad Thing. His other big hit, of course, The Drifter, was about a year before that as well. Wonderful music right here at the same time every week. That's at number 63 from Ray Pollard. And you know what I always think's a really sad thing? Well, I hear about people that don't drink enough water. They don't keep themselves hydrated, they don't lose weight, it doesn't help their mental health, and all round, their health is not good. So put that right. If you're, and I used to be the same, I've got to admit it, if you didn't drink water, you couldn't be bothered going to the tap with a glass, make it a pleasurable experience. 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

Number 62 on the Pye International label, one of the great voices of the 1960s, Chuck Jackson there, and Chains of Love. Looking stateside in May 1966, new releases in the record stores, Jerry Fuller, Double Life, Spooner's Crowd, Two in the Morning, and Lenny Curtis, Nothing Can Help You Now. In the UK, this sounds fascinating, DJ Simon D, he was hosting a luncheon in London to welcome both Dee Dee Warwick and Timmy Euro, both signed up to the Mercury label. And a hot new book on the music industry is J.R. Fearing's The Hiptionary.

Well, it's a big favourite, that record at the Twisted Wheel in Manchester, and of course many other clubs as well at the same time. Out of New Orleans, the very talented Robert Parker, and a great double header, Let's Go Baby, where the action is ahead for the lyrics of a record summed up a scene, then I guess that's it. The other side, of course, the fantastic Barefooting. Well, looking back on 1966, a fantastic year for American R&B and Northern Soul, releases at number 60 records like this.

We're into the top 60 with Vicky Baines for the American Parkway label. Huge record for me at Wigan Casino. That one was covered up as Christine Cooper, a song called Country Girl. I'm sure that's one we're going to be playing at the next huge weekend, which takes place at the Blackpool Tower over the weekend of November the 6th, 7th and 8th. And it's a very special one. Not only have we got Carmi Love doing some songs for us and the World Northern Soul Dancing Competition and Three Rooms of Soul, it's the 20th anniversary. 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

Number 59 on the UK Cameo Parkway label. Vibrating record, that, isn't it? Fantastic. From the Soul City and their version of Everybody Dance Now.

Sorry, this record used to get played at the casino at exactly the same time in the early years. Really fantastic record, and again, still sounds great today. It's at number 57 out of Philadelphia.

number 57 for the American Jamie label. There's Pookie Hudson. And this gets to me. The next record's a fantastic one. I always wonder about the quality of the press, though. Is there more going on in this record than we ever actually get to hear? Came out in May 1966 on the American Decca label, and it really is the epitome of Northern Soul.

sensational record at 56. Gene Carter for the American Decca label, written by Laurie Burton and Pam Sawyer. Like One. What a record. Gene Carter, I think at that time, was married to Mr. Sidney Barnes. Here's another one that really is as good as it gets. It's from the early years of Northern Soul, but it's never waned, in my opinion. It's a brilliant record, the epitome of rare Northern Soul, from Larry Lasseter at 55.

You're in tune with Richard Serling's A Cellar Full of Soul. We're taking a look back in our latest Hot 100 countdown to the fantastic year of 1966. And there, at number 55 for the American Loma label, the brilliant vocals of Larry Laster and Go For Yourself.

Another fantastic record, number 54, Christine Cooper for the American Parkway label, Heartaches Away My Boy. 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

Released for RCA in the July of 1966. RCA trying to get in on the Motown sound there with vocalist Paul Anka. Brilliant record, I Can't Help Loving You. That was first sent over on an acetate to Wigan Casino for the DJs to play under the name Johnny Caswell. Number 52 is one of the all-time great lady singers on our scene, and she's been over here many occasions, never fails to please, and this is one of her biggest records back to 66. It's in at number 52 from Maxine Brown.

What a great song, what a great vocalist. For the one label in America, 1966, it's in at 52, Maxine Brown and One in a Million. We're going to move to May 1966 now, one of the most exciting acts on Motown at number 51.

It's a fabulous record, isn't it? Junior Walker and the All-Stars at number 51 in our Hot 100 countdown of the year 1966. And that's Roadrunner. Just looking back to what was going on in America in May of 1966. Singer Mary Moultrie, she'd signed with the King Records label. Jerry Butler had packed with the Mercury label. And Key 45s released that month. Jesse Johnson on Old Town, the Rivingtons on Columbia, Derek and Ray on RCA, Sidney Barnes on Blue Cat, Valerie Regan on Atco, Joey Heatherton on Decca, Porgy and the Monarchs on MusiCorps, The Vibrations on OK, and The Steinways, that came out on a label that escapes me, but, oh, Oliver, that's right, great doubleheader, wasn't it? All happened back in May 66.

We're halfway through the countdown. That one's at number 50. The American Columbia label, a song written by Paul Simon. The artist is the fantastic Darna Valerie, and You Don't Know Where Your Interest Lies. It's back to Motown at 49.

from May, or rather March, 1966 on UK Tamla Motown Records. What a brilliant record there from the Four Tops. Two more records to go, then it's into another episode of Rare and Well Done, an hour that maps my life as a DJ in the clubs and on the radio with that comforting, mellow and sophisticated modern soul and ballads. Hope you'll stay with me for that one as we move on to number 48. We've already mentioned this lady's name. She had that luncheon with Timmy Euro and Simon D in London. That must have been fun. And this would have been her new record at number 48. It's Dee Dee Warwick.

The brilliant D.D. Warwick there with the Horace Ott song Worth Every Tear I Cry, only ever released in the UK on the 45 and extremely hard to find these days. That's at number 48, and it's back to March 1966. We go for the final track in this hour, a wonderfully controlled performance at 47 from Marvin Gaye.

Hi, how are you doing? Hope you enjoyed the 1966 Northern Soul in a cellar full of soul. We'll continue on with that theme next week, but right now it's the latest edition of a rare and well-done 26-part feature, Music That Matters To Me, music from my soul, music that I've really enjoyed in the clubs and on various radio stations over the years, going way back to the 1980, I think it was, but music from the 70s included as well. Hope many of your favourites are going to be in here as we look for comforting, sophisticated, easy listening soul music over the next hour.

vocals there for the Lamont Dozier-inspired Zingara sessions from 1981. What a record. Love's Calling, brilliant stuff. And before that, Sharon Richardson, unreleased track for the Buddha label back to 1975, Can't Hide From Love. And Gary Glenn started off that three-way split, Torch For You, from 1987, his one and only album for the Motown label. These are old friends dropping in. These are tracks that have meant so very much to me over the years. And over the next 25 or 24 weeks, we're going to enjoy some stunning music together.

soul music for our shared experience, our combined pleasure, easy listening, sophisticated, cultured, and definitely comforting. More records from the History of My Life, the Music That Matters to Me series here in Rare and Well Done. Sharon McMahon, Get Out of My Life. What a record that is. My goodness me. Both sides, sensational. Randy Brown with Josie James on background vocals. I'm Here. It was great to see Randy do that one live at the Blackpool International Soul Festival back in, I can't remember, was it 2019? Something like that. He'd never sung it live before. He did a great job for us. And who else but Phyllis Hyman, our first time together, her 80s album for the Philadelphia International label.

The Music of Our Lives, Lonnie Hill, Galveston Bay, Adriana Evans, Looking for Your Love, and The Controllers, My Secret Fantasy. 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Remember, you can follow me worldwide, free of charge. 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I must mention as well, an all day we're looking forward to so, so much. Summer in the Park takes place at the wonderful four-star Mercure Duncan House Hotel and Spa, Clayton Lemoore's in Lancashire, Junction 7 of the M65 there. Three rooms of great soul for sunshines. Really, there's nowhere better. The garden party and all day starts at 3 in the afternoon. Find out more and get your advance tickets. Solvation.biz, or give the hotel a call. In fact, also give the hotel a call. They got great rates on the Saturday night and the Sunday. 01254 303 400. Summer in the Park. Great all day for the Northwest. Sunday, July the 26th.

Music that matters. Music from the soul. Comforting, calming, long-lasting. Dee Dee Sharp, Gamble. Her album, or one of her many albums on Philly International, Nobody Could Ever Take Your Place. The Dramatics' great Tony Hester song, I Cried All the Way Home. And there's Al Johnson and Gene Kahn, their version of the Leo Sonship classic, I'm Back for More. Leave you with Javetta Steele. First off, let me just thank everybody for listening, wherever you are in the world, on Mixcloud or on the show as it goes out live. It is really appreciated. And 24 more weeks of this, me pulling together music that's meant so much to me. I hope you're going to be with me every step of the way. I think I need a new CD player, don't you? Stick to the vinyl. Leave you with Javetta Steele. And where do we go from here? See you next week.